0: Explore.
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Have You Ever Been, On the Other Side of the Shore, D minor. Let's flip the vinyl on the B side. Remixes. 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Dead side. 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Everything that is on the other side of the vinyl. 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
0: 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Anni 2000.

And four. 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Four. Back. 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Four. Four. Back. Back. Four. Four. Back. Back. Four. Four. Back. Back. Four. Four. Back. Back. Four. Four. Back. Back. Four. Four. Back. Back. Four. Four. Back. Back. Four. Four. Back. 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Four.

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Have You Ever Been? On the Other Side of the Shore, D minor. 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

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All of you have this inner strength, some special power that you've had in your most wonderful dreams. Together, we can learn to use that power if we try.